Yeah, welcome into today's Before Offshore Shenanigans. We started off with Marvin Gaye, Stubborn Kind of Fella, Jan and Dean, the little old lady from Pasadena. And still to come, Brenda Lee, Jump Jive from Cab Calloway, Chuck Berry and Billy Fury.

Sumptuous memory on the days before offshore radio here in the United Kingdom. Barbara Mason, Yes, I'm Ready. Before that, the Collins Kids, Beetle, Bug, Bop. And let's get jumping. Wait.

0: Buddy Holly, doesn't matter anymore. Another contender for you now. Contender for the first rock and roll record ever. Jackie Brenson and Ike Turner, you decide. Rocket 88.
1: 1951.

0: guitar sound that does it. Somebody accidentally kicked a speaker cone in the studio and gave it that that sound, that distorted sound. And from that point onwards, rock and roll, well, you decide. The Ronettes, love you. Next.
1: And now, friends.

0: Just like Eddie. Well, it wasn't much like Eddie, and it was actually one of you really struggled to follow up successfully. And it's time for Goofy Race time, and it's time to get stranded in the jungle, I reckon.
1: Before Offshore
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0: With this from the Cadets.

trying to keep a date with my little girl who was back in the States. I was stranded in the jungle, afraid and alone, trying to figure a way to get a message back home. But I was out to know that the wreckage of my plane had been picked up and spotted, and my girl in Lover's Lane. And meanwhile, back in the States.

0: Meanwhile, back in the jungle. 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
1: Great! 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
0: And meanwhile, back in the States.

0: 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Okay, every time we do a Before Offshore show, we like to play one track from the classic days of offshore radio, pirate radio, between 64 and 67, before the Marine Offences Act of the summer of 1967. And today I'm selecting one which was a hit for the Drifters many years before, but this is just so spooky. The Crying Shames.
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0: just before the days of offshore radio here in the United Kingdom, Freddie and the Dreamers, You Were Made For Me, and that one was played really early on loads of the offshore stations as they launched in 64. And before that, the Supremes, breakthrough hit, Where Did Our Love Go? And now a slow burner from Billy Fury, and that's next.
1: Slow down and leave.
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Join me on the Isle of Dreams on this particular day. I'm before offshore. Hope to talk to you next time. That's the Springfields and Island of Dreams, of course. Before that, Billy Fury and Wondrous Place. And that's just about it from me. I shall say ta-ra. Before I do, I shall play Roy Orbison and Ooby Dooby. And then I shall say ta-ra. Hey.

Well, welcome back to this Mi Amigo special. It's the very last part of our look back at all the UK releases of Apple Records between the 60s and the 70s. We have reached Apple number 49, and it's Bad Finger. Oh, wow.

Badfinger, starting this hour off. That one was the apple of my eye. Should have used that as the introductory piece of music, I suppose. On to Paul McCartney and Wings right now. Number 5997, and perhaps one of his best love songs.

Paul McCartney and Wings, the Fabulous Band on the Run. And if we move on just one more number from that, we find ourselves back with John Lennon.

John Lennon on that one. Well, gets you through the night on 5998 from Parlophone. And again, just one step on from that, we're back to Paul and Wings.

Junius Farm, that one released in October 1974. It was Paul McCartney and Wings, and we move on from that to the following number, R6000. It was Ringo Starr, Only You.

Ringo Starr on that one, Only You. And from here on in, we are just looking at Parlophone. Apple Records, Apple numbers have finished. We're on 6001 right now, and George getting in on the act with Dark Horse.

And now, information on how you can visit the LB18. 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Welcome aboard.

Yes, it must be Christmas 1974 going into 75. It was George Harrison with 6002, ding dong, and before that 6001. It was a dark horse. We're starting to run towards the end of those Apple singles first time round that you could buy them, and it was getting to be a dream.

0: It's number 9, Dream. It's from John Lennon, 6003. And just bouncing one more number up again, we're back to Ringo.
1: 1, 2, 3, 4.

End of February 1975, it was a Ringo Starr and one from him entitled Snookeroo. And moving on again, one number, 6005. It's a John Lennon track, not written by him.

Yes, an album of standards that John recorded, and there is a single taken from the album, that's Stand By Me. And we move to 6007. We're back to George again, and if you want any hint that the Apple label was, as it were, coming to an end, have a look at the logo of the Apple on this one. Somebody's eaten most of it.

0: Informatie over hoe je de LV18 kunt bezoeken. Ga naar www.lv18.org en lees alles over ons, de openingstijden en toegangsprijzen. Welkom aan boord.
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2: That was George with You, that record with the curious hint that Apple releases were coming to an end. And from that, we move to the final offering on Apple from John Lennon. And it's the one we in the UK had been waiting several years for to be released as a single.

Well, a bit earlier on, we heard Junior's Farm from Paul McCartney and Wings. That was their last offering on Apple. And there was John's. That was Imagine, as I said, released about 4 years after it had been released. In America, it was Imagine. So, two to go. And next up to give us their final song, it's Ringo Starr, R6011. And oh, my.

And so, in one sense, we say goodbye to Ringo. Oh my, my, his last offering on the Apple label, 6011. And it was left to George to bring us the last track. This, appropriately enough, 6012. I don't know why that's appropriate. And a song entitled This Guitar.

And that's how the original sequence came to an end. George Harrison's 6012. This guitar can't keep from crying. There were other releases, of course, mainly box sets and collections and then re-recordings. You know the whole business, but we've done the original set as they were available in the UK. Well, with a little bit of time left to go, I'm going to bring you two more tracks. We're going back to that Wolves Ice Cream EP because there are four tracks and I played one. I've got time for two more. And this is the Ivies' Storm in a Teacup.

The Ivies, who became one of Apple's biggest signings because, amongst other things, they changed the name to Badfinger, and you know the rest by now. That was Storm in a Teacup. I'm going to leave you almost where we started. Apple number two, the first one with an Apple number. It was Mary Hopkin, and we'll play out with the last track on this CT1 EP. This is called Happiness Runs.

Good evening, all. Chris Morgan with you for another hour of album music right here on Radio Mi Amigo. We open up with a 77 record from James Taylor, the album JT and Your Smiling Face. Well, hopefully that's what I'm going to keep on yours as I play through my pile of records, carrying on with the Doobie Brothers.

from Taking It to the Streets. It keeps you running. That's Doobie Brothers. Actually, there's a fly going around in the studio. It's me running around trying to spot it out. Do you think it senses it annoys you? And that's why it does it. I'm convinced of that one myself. Oh, well, let's roll back into the 60s. Spooky Tooth, It's All About. And Sunshine, Help Me. Help me get this fly.

0: Spooky Teeth on that one, going back into the 60s, as I said. Sunshine, Help Me. Well, help me decide on the music. Anything you want to hear, do drop me a line. I'll tell you what, in a short while, I will give you the email address and you can jot something down and send it in as a suggestion, perhaps. What I'll do in the meantime, though, is move on a couple of years to Christofferson, an album from Chris Christofferson, and one of his biggies, Me and Bobby McGee.
1: Busted flat in Baton Rouge and heading for the trains, feeling nearly faded as my jeans. Bobby thumbed a diesel down just before it rained.

Canadian band, you know, The Guess Who, and that's taken off album number 10, recently called number 10, 1973, Take It Off My Shoulders. Now, in the later part of the 60s, a band was formed that became oh so big, and that was Fleetwood Mac. Unfortunately, one of the founder members, Peter Green, kind of drifted off on his own and disappeared for a few years, but he did come back at the end of the 70s with a couple of great records, and I'm going to play one now from 1979. The album is called In the Skies, and this is the title track, In the Skies.

fabulous. If you haven't checked out the album, do give it a listen. It's Peter Green in the Skies, and I mentioned sending us a message earlier on. Quite easy, really. You can email it to studio@lv18radio.uk. That's studio@lv18radio.uk. And on Mi Amigo Radio right now, another great album track. 1965 in the UK, they released an album by Stevie Wonder. It had been released here before in America, but in the UK, 1965. It was called Hey Harmonica Man. And because we were broadcasting from a ship, I chose this track.

An early outing in the UK, at least, for Stevie Wonder, Beyond the Sea, taken off that album. Harmonica, man, can't get the words out. It's a harmonica in my mouth, you must understand. We'll move on a few years, bit hippy trippy right now. Fifth Dimension from the Magic Garden. Where else? This is Carpet Man.

Fifth Dimension on that one. That was called Carpet Man from the Magic Garden. Actually, talking of carpets, as we were just then, we've just had new carpets fitted in our house. You know, aren't they amazing, those carpet fitters? They can move all the furniture around, lay carpets, and make it all look nice without really doing much fuss. Whereas we were kind of panicking and putting everything in the garden. They said, no, leave it to us. And of course, they were great.

Oh, yeah, a real classic there from Todd Rundgren, taking off Hermit of the Mink. Can we still be friends? I'm not sure with hermits. Did hermits have friends? Absolutely no idea. But this is your friendly station, Radio Mi Amigo, playing the best of the 60s and the 70s. And, of course, overnight, it's albums all the way. And I've got an album up now, Sometime in New York City. And I'll give you the credit before we start. John and Yoko, the Plastic Ono Band with Elephant Memory and Invisible Strings. Where are they? New York City.

There it is, John Lennon with Everybody Bar the Pigeons. He got that one. Actually, sings most of the people's names in there, so I won't bother going through that one again. Sometime in New York City is the name of the double album, and of course, that's a track in New York City. Well, this is Harwich Town, where you'll find the LV18.

Florence Big Stills, Nash and Young, obviously live there on an album called Four Way Street, and that was Graham Nash, really, singing Chicago. And I mentioned earlier on about emails. Of course, there's another way you can sort of get a message to Radio Mi Amiga, and that's to go on the website. It is LV18, the key at Harry's. Go on there, make a comment if you're part of the group. It'll all be well appreciated. And on Mi Amiga right now, I'm going to sort of do a kind of a little bit of a cheat because I want to play a particular Beatles track, but it wasn't released in the UK on an album as such in the 60s. So I'll throw that bit in. It was, however, released on Beatles 6 in the USA. Yes, it is.

So you find that on Beatles 6 in the USA, though I was reading some materials about it, and apparently on some of the labels it was printed as Beatles 4 because people couldn't do Roman numerals. I can, though. That is, yes, it is. And this is Radio Mi Amigo. Chris Morgan sitting in the chair on nighttime service, the overnight service, bringing you album tracks all the way. And it's time for another live one. Ike and Tina Turner.

I could see Tina Turner, 1969, an album called In Person Live, obviously, and a version of I Heard It Through the Grapevine. And I hear that time is rolling on and we're going back to the 60s once again. It's the Small Faces off their Decca album, Small Faces. There was also one released on Immediate with obviously completely different tracks, but this is Come On Children.

There we are. That's the Small Faces off the Decca Small Faces album, 1966. Come on, children. Well, come on, people. Time is rolling on, and it's a question of less chat, more music, and it's how many we can squeeze in before the top of the hour. Montrose up next.

Wow, did it rock for you? That was Montrose, Rock the Nation, 1974 album from Montrose. Now, whilst all the records are playing, of course, I have my screensavers up playing in the background behind some of the images. And I came up of the old record shop I used to use back in the 60s. You know, it's a tiny little place, thinking about it, had about six records in it. And I was always in there, raking mainly through the boxes of old singles that they were thrown out. And at the time, they didn't mean much to me, and I didn't buy them. They're only about $2 each, I think. But of course, the ones that they were thrown out, the ones that didn't sell, and they tend to be the ones that are now really collectible. So if only I could turn back time, then I would. Right, Beach Boys from Wild Honey. This is Country Air.

from Wild Honey. It was the Beach Boys, a band called Country Air. Well, it's time for me to move out right now. Hope you've enjoyed my choice of music. I'm going to leave you with this. Don't normally play compilation tracks,

That's Heart, Magic Man, and that's a magic track. That comes from Dreamboat Annie from 1976. And we opened up with Jefferson Starship, and from Freedom at Point Zero from 1979, and Things to Come. Hello and good morning, good afternoon, good evening, wherever you happen to be listening in this big, wide and wonderful Robin D here with the albums and continuing with the Cars.

We heard The Cars and You're All I've Got Tonight from their 1978 self-titled album. And there was 10 years after, and from Cricklewood Green from 1970, Working on the Road. And I'm going to dedicate that to all the council workers working on the road, filling in the potholes. Not. And I had a dream last night about a big pothole that's just along the road from me, and it turned into a black hole, and we all disappeared down it, never to be seen again. And then I woke up.

And some good old southern rock for you there from Molly Hatchet and Whiskey Man. And that comes from their 1979 album Flirtin' with Disaster. Now, if you wonder where all this great music's coming from, it's coming from the good ship LV18, anchored here in Harwich Harbour, rocking the North Sea. And up next, Trapeze.

0: And that's Trapeze and Take It On Down the Road, and that comes from Hotwire from 1974, and that takes us up to the official Robin D refreshment break. This is where we drink coffee, or whatever floats your boat, and I play three in a row, and we play a little game where I give you the initials of the artists we're going to play, and see if you can guess who they are. Right. I've been cheating because I've had an ongoing coffee break since I came on air. I've got one of those thermal flasks or thermal mugs that holds about 3 cups of coffee, and I've been sipping my way through that since the show started, and grazing on a sugar-coated honey-glazed donut, as you do. Right. We're going to start off with BD. That's easy. And then it's KA. And finally, M. See if you can get them.
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and I had just finished the last dregs from my 3-cup flask of rich roast blend, and as Mrs. D calls it, my yuppie flask. But then she would, wouldn't she? Right. Where did we go with that, Lord? Well, I think it was easy, then probably difficult and difficult. First up, it was BD. That, of course, was Bob Dylan. And from Bringing It All Back Home, from 1975, The Subterranean Homesick Blues. Then it was KA. That was Kevin Ayers. And Stranger in Blue Suede Shoes, from 1971. And the title of that album is all one word: Whatever She Brings, We Sing. And oh, love it. And finally there, we had M. That was Montrose and Starliner. And that comes from the 1974 album Paper Money. Right, here's Crosby, Stills and Nash and Shadow Captain. And we're playing this for our captain.

And that's Creedence Clearwater Revival and Run Through the Jungle from the 1970 album Cosmos Factory. And before that, Crosby, Stills and Nash, Shadow Captain from the 1977 album simply titled CSN. And it's Robin D with the album tracks on Mi Amigo Nighttime. Unless, of course, you're on the other side of the world when it's daytime. And this is Joni Mitchell.

Ah, absolutely superb. Totally terrific and wonderfully wonderful. Joni Mitchell there and Raised on Robbery from Court and Spark from 1974. And already the rush has started to try and cram them in. And on turntable number one, we've got the album Futurama from Bebop Deluxe. And this track, Made in Heaven. Meow.

0: And come in, number five, your time's up. I feel like I'm paddling about Harwich Harbour on a big paddle boat shaped like a swan. I'm going to dream about that tonight. Can't wait. Right, that's it for yours truly.
1: Robin D.
0: Time for me to go. So I'm going to leave you with a nice long track from The Doors. Almost 8 minutes long. That should see us out. It's L.A. Woman from the 71 album, L.A. Woman. And I'll catch you soon. You take care now.

Thought I'd start off with a bit of funk today. That was the Tower of Power. That was Radio City, wasn't it? From 1975, and there's only so much oil in the ground. They were talking about that then. And it's from their album Urban Renewal. This is Led Zeppelin. Led Zeppelin 2, 1969. A Whole Lot of Love.

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I'm going home. See my baby. Yeah. Home, home, home. We have to see my girl. Been so long.

Alvin Lee singing with 10 Years After from the Undead album from 1968, and I'm Going Home. That was first 10 Years After single to actually chart, but it only charted in the Netherlands, where it got to number 11, and Belgium, where it got to number 28. Before that, you heard Led Zeppelin and a record I was so impressed with when I first heard it back in the late 1960s, early 1970s. A whole lot of love. The stereo effect was wonderful at the time. Joe Walsh. But seriously, folks, life's been good.

Leonard Skinner recorded live from their album One More from the Road back in 1976, and Travelling Man. Now that song was actually re-recorded in 1997, and it was recorded as a duet with Ronnie Van Zant's vocals from that track and Johnny Van Zant recording a new vocal line. That though was pure Ronnie. T-Rex 1976, Dandy of the Underworld. I Love to Boogie.

A one-hit wonder in the USA. That's The Count Five there, and Psychotic Reaction. It got to number five. Didn't chart in the UK. Before that, T-Rex going back to 1976, and Dandy in the Underworld album, I Love to Boogie, of course made famous by the film Billy Elliot. Gentle Giants, The Missing Pieces, 1977, 2 weeks in Spain.

an emotional plea from Peter Green singing with Fleetwood Mac in 1968 and Man of the World. Before that, Lou Reed from Transformer and Satellite of Love. In that, he uses the satellite as a metaphor to explore themes of jealousy, emotional distance and voyeurism in a failing relationship. And we started with Gentle Giant from The Missing Piece 1977 and 2 weeks in Spain. This is Pink Floyd from the soundtrack of the film Moore in the same year, 1968. This is Cirrus Minor.

Some wonderful lyrics there from Bob Dylan, going back to 1964 and the Times They Are a Changing album. That's With God on Our Side. Before that, you heard Pink Floyd from the soundtrack of the film More, 1968. And some early psychedelic stuff from them. That was Sirius Minor. It's time for me to go. I hope you've enjoyed the music that I've played, and if so, I'd be very grateful if you could join me next week. I'll leave you with a thought. If God's on our side, perhaps he'll stop this war. Taken from the LP Prologue. This is Renaissance and Kiev. For me, Rick Marks, ta-da, you look after yourselves and you keep yourselves safe.

Do you know, I've always wondered what he says at the end there, so I looked up the lyrics and it's "Look out, baby, there's a plane a-coming." So there we are, we can all sleep more easily in our beds for knowing that. That was The Move and "Do Ya," initially released in 1972 as one of the tracks on their California Man single, and then issued again in its own right in September 74, and I'm sure you feel better for knowing that as well. Welcome along to another trip around the Garden of Unearthly Delights here on the overnight service of Radio Mi Amigo with tie-dyed Paul Windsor in one ear and out the other. From 1973, these are the Spencer Davis Group and a track from their Glugo album issued as a single, "Catch You on the Rebop."

Yeah, I love the ending on that one. It sounded like somebody indicated that their allotted studio time was up. Right, lads, we're done. Yeah. Anyway, that was Joe Cocker, and something's coming on B-side of With a Little Help from My Friends, and later covered by Blood, Sweat and Tears. Yeah, I remember it well. Before Joe, it was Rifkin and Continental Hesitation. Their one and only release out on Page One Records in 1968. And we kicked off with the Spencer Davis Group and a great single from 1973, Catch You on the Rebop. Right, next up, we've got Pesky G with a track from their 1969 album Exclamation Marker and a cover of a song originally recorded by Family, written by John Whitney and Roger Chapman of Family. And I don't think there's too many covers of Family songs out there, but this is pretty good. This is Peace of Mind.

One Night in Texas, that's what it's called. That was Stray from their 1976 album On Pie, Hearts of Fire, and also out on Pie Records, but in the summer of 1969 were Pesky G and Peace of Mind from their exclamation mark album. This is the overnight service of Radio Mi Amigo, broadcasting from the floating palace of musical delights, light vessel LV18, moored here in Harwich Harbour. Paul Windsor at this end, floundering our way through the garden of unearthly delights. And you can contact us via email if you so desire, studio@lv18radio.uk. That's studio@lv18radio.uk. Right, now this next one I'll play for Gary Lee, late of this parish. I know he likes this band. These are Crocodile and Morning Dew.

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1: 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This is an emergency.

Yeah, love that track. Stirs memories of my time living in Amsterdam many moons ago. That was Stevie Wonder and Girl Blue from his magnificent 1972 album Music of My Mind. Great stuff. We started that set with Crocodile and Morning Dew from their self-titled album released in Germany on Liberty Records in 1969. And from 3 years earlier, it was Richie Havens and a track from, I think it was his first album, Mixed Bag. And we played High Flying Bird. Good stuff. Right, next up, a lovely track recorded by the Beach Boys for their Surf's Up album, but it didn't make the final cut, which is a shame, as it's a great track. It's appeared on various bootlegs over the years, most notably the Landlocked album. But in 2001, Capitol Records released Feel Flows, the Sunflower and Surf's Up Sessions 1969-71 box set. Chock full of stunning material. And from it, this is 4th of July.

You just have to let that run right to the end. That was Earth and Fire and Epilogue, which is from their 1973 album Atlantis, and it's actually the last part of the lengthy title track Atlantis. And if you've got the vinyl copy, it runs for all of side one. And I played it on here in the past. It's a great track, though, with a lovely phasing effect, so what's not to like? Before Earth and Fire, it was Richard and Mimi Farina and Bold Marauder, which is taken from their 1966 album Reflections in a Crystal Wind. And we kicked off with the Beach Boys and the lovely 4th of July, featuring Carl Wilson on lead vocal. And it's taken from the box set Feel Flows. And if you're a fan of the late 60s, early 70s Beach Boys sound, well, grab a copy. You won't be disappointed. Right now, moving on here on Radio Mi Amigo. We're almost at the end of our trip around the Garden of Unearthly Delights. And next up, we've got The Doors with their follow-up to Light My Fire. This is People Are Strange.

Right, okay, that was the Peanut Butter Conspiracy, or was it? The song is Time Is After You, released on Vault Records in May 67 in the US, but by this time the band had signed to Columbia Records and had become the Peanut Butter Conspiracy, and in fact they re-recorded that song for their first album, but the version we just played was recorded while they were still signed to Vault Records and known as The Ashes. So I reckon it was a bit of jiggery-pokery on Vault Records' part to put it out under the Peanut Butter Conspiracy name. But do we care? No, not really. Both versions are equally good. Before all that, it was The Doors and People Are Strange, a single from 1967. And that just about does it for this jaunt around the Garden of Unearthly Delights. I'll be back here again next Saturday, 12 midnight, so hopefully you can join me then. You know it makes sense. And the first person to say yeah, but not much, gets the first round in to finish. We'll have some free, I think, and a track from their Highway album. This is Ride on Pony. But from me, Paul Windsor, see ya.

0: I don't know if it was the band or the producer, but somebody was trying to drown out Rod Stewart there. The day will come. Early Rod, still in his mod and R&B apprenticeship years before superstardom, struck 1965 for that one, and you can hear him warming up the sandpaper for future vocals. Yes, as I say, 1965 on Mi Amigo, the year that the Post Office Tower in London opened, and everyone argued whether it looked futuristic or just like a pepper grinder. Oh, yes, it's Chris Cooper with you for this hour of music. Here's Bo Diddley.
1: Hey, man.
2: What's that, boy?
1: I want to tell you about your girlfriend.
2: What about my girl?
1: But you don't look strong enough to take the message.
2: I'm strong enough.
1: I might hurt your feelings.
2: My feelings already hurt by being here with you.

0: Hey!
1: Hey, since you told me about my girl, I'm gonna tell you about yours. I was walking down the street with your girl.
0: Yes.
1: I took her home for a drink, you know.
0: Took her home?
1: Yeah, just for a drink. But that chick looked so ugly, she had to sneak up on a glass to get a drink of water.

0: all right. My mama didn't have to put a sheet over my head so sleep could slip up on me.
1: Hey, look here.
0: What's that?
1: Where you from?
0: South America.
1: What's that?
0: South America.
1: You don't look like no South American to me.
0: I'm still from South America.
1: What part?
0: South Texas.
1: Where your Western boots at?
0: I got them on.

0: peanuts at?
1: Well, look here.
0: What's that?
1: You should be ashamed of yourself.
0: Why?
1: Calling people ugly.
0: I didn't call you ugly.
1: What'd you say?
0: I said you was ruined, that's all.
1: Oh. You've been whooped with an ugly stick.
2: Hey, I ain't got nothing to do with it, but I beat a feeling right.
3: From early era Rod Stewart to late era Beau Diddley, and a groove there built on his trademark rhythmic stomp. Ah, I'm sure Beau could play a doorbell and still make it sound funky. That was from 1970 when the first Glastonbury Festival was held. There were about 4 attendees and a couple of sheep in a very muddy field. Getting very posh now on Mi Amigo with the Marquis of Kensington.

a cheeky slice of British pop built around London pageantry. That was The Changing of the Guard, 1967 music from the Marquis of Kensington. And if you're finding the music a little bit different this hour, me amigo, that's because it's chosen by producer Harvey. Hi, Harvey. Thanks for your choices. And I know you tend to go a little bit sort of left field with the music, and nothing wrong with that at all. But just occasionally, we do bring it sort of back to mainstream, as we do here. And it's Blondie. And this is her 1978 hit, or one of her 1978 hits, I'm Always Touched by Your Presence, Dear.

from the LV18 in Harwich. The Small Faces there, 1967 music, Don't Burst My Bubble, a psychedelic-tinged outtake showing the band's shift from mod to whimsy. And back to more familiar music now. This is ABBA. Of course it is. No.

Producer Harvey always provides some notes on the songs that are playlisted, but I misplaced his notes earlier on, so you've had to rely on my knowledge and wit up until now. You'll be pleased to know that I've found the notes, and I can tell you from them that that was Lancastrian singer Vivian Foreman, better known as Julie Grant. She had three hits on the UK singles chart with Up on the Roof and Count on Me, both in 1963, and Come to Me in 1964. But that was a sort of early pre-hit, as it were, and it was called Lonely 16.

a punchy pop single later recorded by the Bay City Rollers. But that was the version from Candlewick Green of Who Do You Think You Are? Well, I think I'm Chris Cooper. Hope that's all right with you. And this guy doesn't think he's Elvis. Well,

0: A laid-back reggae anthem from Bob Marley. The chill is so strong it should come with its own hammock. And before Bob, it was Guitar Man, the version by Jerry Reed, an American country singer, guitarist, composer, songwriter and actor.
1: I hope you like a jamming.
0: An all-round very talented guy. He appeared in more than a dozen films. It's Radio Mi Amigo. It's Chris Cooper on the radio.
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you like your music from albums rather than singles, I recommend to you the evening and overnight service of Radio Mi Amigo. That's where you'll find tracks like that one. Two from the Stones, from the 70s there, and the era of Goat's Head Soup. That was the track that was called 100 Years of Age. And before it, the Rolling Stones from the 60s, Mother's Little Helper, a song whose lyrics deal with the popularity of prescribed tranquilizers like Valium amongst housewives and the potential hazards of overdose or addiction. I know that song very well because I was at school when it came out, and we had this sort of progressive religious instruction teacher. She was just out of college, I think, and she had some rather modern ideas, certainly for the day. And in one of the RV classes, we had to sort of dissect that song. She brought a record player and that recorder into class, and we had to listen to it and then discuss it. Ah, well, my school days probably explain how I am today. Michael Polnareff, La Poupée qui fait non.

0: recorded by Paul Nareff in 1966, becoming an immediate success in France and one of his most definitive songs. And guess what? Jimmy Page played guitar on that recording.
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And there he sounds like he's inventing a new genre before breakfast. That was music from David Bowie and a single from 1971 called Holy Holy. And this is a young girl, which I guess sure was in 1966 when she recorded this.

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We heard the track A Young Girl, and then, wow, a ferocious funk rock classic with Tina Turner's unstoppable form showing through on that one. That was, of course, Nutbush City Limits.

Well, we can't stop the world going round. And the time going round. Almost the end of another hour of 60s and 70s music. On Mi Amigo. From the Kinks now to the Buzzcocks. And Nothing Left.

Buzzcocks just about closing out this hour of music on Radio Miramigo. Hope you've enjoyed doing things a little bit differently with Chris Cooper. I'll leave you with John Partridge and Homeless Bones, 1968.

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1: Well, hello, ladies and gentlemen, boys and girls. Yes, are you ready for the P90L Pirate Radio Show? Because it's coming on next. And remember, we are broadcasting from the light vessel, the LV18, which is anchored at Harwich Harbour in Essex. Oh, what a great piece of music that was to start the show. Today, Glove 5, Bits and Pieces, released in February 1964 on the Columbia record label. That's where it peaked to number 2 in the top 5 of the UK singles charts. In Germany, it peaked at number 20, number 4 in the Netherlands, number 2 in Australia, and in Canada, it peaked at that number 1 spot. Think it would have got to number 1 in the UK, wouldn't you? But there we are. We play great music here from the 60s and the 70s. From the boat that rocks, the music goes on, but before it does, gotta tell you about the wife. Oh yes. Listen to this. I told the wife I'd cook dinner tonight. She said, great! As usual, we ordered a takeaway!

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1: Really, the record doesn't need any introduction. Of course, you know what it is the minute I put it on.

0: But here we are, there was a flower pop men in 1967. Let's go to San Francisco. It was on the DRAM record label, where peaked to number 4 in the UK single charts, also reached number 12 in New Zealand, number 9 in Norway, and number 8 in Ireland. I tell you what, let's go to Harwich Harbour. Why not pop along and see if you can get on board? Of course, if you want to know about the times and everything, that you can come and see the DJs and see the crew and see the ship. If you'd like all that information, all you have to do is go to the website address. 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
0: We took you into 1967, now we're taking you into 1966.

Roy Orbison there in the top 20, got to number 15 in 1966. That was called Alana. Now, I want to say hello to some people. So, hello, Jenny Wilkes in Brixton. Hello, William. That's William Street in Halifax, West Yorkshire. And I got Gary Scott. Hello, Gary. You're in Ashford in Kent. Hello to all those listening to the programme.

Well, there's one you don't hear very often, but it's a classic, and we heard it here on Radio Mi Amigo with Sandy Nelson in 1961. It got to number 3 in the UK, Let There Be Drums, international hit in 2 other countries. Now, once I was forced to play a part in the 7 Dwarfs, I can tell you now, I wasn't happy.

Still to come up on today's show, there are songs you can sing to. And there are songs that you can dance to. Also, there are love songs you can romance to. All at once, I miss you. And it's all happening here on the Pete Nightingale Pirate Radio Show. Go, go. And I'll tell you what, anything happens on this show, and I'll tell you what's going to happen now on the show. We're coming out to our double play. That's why I play the Beatles, and I also play One to Follow It Up back to back. And I've chosen the Yardbirds, the Beatles in 1964, the Yardbirds, in 1965. So I hope you're going to enjoy them. Before that, you know I love a cup of tea. That's for tea lovers everywhere. Oh, I do love a cup of tea, and I love a biscuit. Oh, and you know I love my cup of tea and I love my biscuits, so I've already put the kettle on because I'm used to the time that it's going to come up, and I think a lot of you do too. So I hope you've got the kettle on. I hope you're going to enjoy a nice cup of tea while I play the Beatles.

0: You shouldn't be sad on the show, so I hope you're not. That was the Yardbirds. Still, I'm sad. In 1965, got to number 3 in the UK. Before that, of course, I played the Beatles, as we always do on the double play. It was 1964, got to number 1 in the UK. International hit in 9 other countries. What was it? I can remind you, it was called I Feel Fine. From the swinging 60s to the sensational 70s, remember, it's all here on Radio Mi Amigo.
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0: And we're going straight into 1970. Bickety Witch, got that same old feeling. Welcome to Mi Amigo.

bigger the Witch in 1970. Got to number 5 in the UK single starts, and that same old feeling. While that record was on, I was reading the local paper, and I was reading an article where a clockmaker entered a 10-foot clockwork robot in the carnival as a joke. I tell you what, it was a huge wind-up.

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7: 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Spinning faster, platters that matter. We're gonna get real con. 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If you're a brunette, redhead, or blonde, we got the hits from dusk till dawn. And all you greasers and all you jocks, pull up your Argyle socks. 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Don't forget, tip your car hops. 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Don't worry about tomorrow today. Rock and roll is here to stay.

0: And it's great to hear some of these great songs again. Brenda Lee, Sweet Nothings, released in 1960 on the Brunswick record label, where it peaked at number 4 in the UK singles charts, also reached number 4 in the US on the Billboard Hot 100. Now, I want to say hello to David Usher. So, hello, David. I'm doing that right now for you. You're from Leicestershire. Peter McDougall from Sligo Island, or is it Sligo? I'm not quite sure with that one. And Dave Boyle, he's also in London. And hello to anybody else that's a bit late and have just tuned in to my show here on Radio Mi Amigo.
1: Well, you're hearing things. Well, you're hearing things.
2: Knock, knock.
0: Who's there?
2: Nobel.
0: Nobel who?
2: Nobel. That's why I knocked.

0: And of course, there were some fantastic instrumentals recorded in the 60s. And that was just one of them being played on the Pete Nightingale Pilot Radio Show. And what was it? It was Duane Eddy, 1963. And that was called High Noon. And coming up next is a record you can sing along to. So make sure that you do.
1: Do you want to sing?
2: Yeah, I do. Then why don't we sing along to this one?

And I really hope you were singing along to that. That was The Seekers, I'll Never Find Another You, 1963. Got to number one in the UK, international hit in three other countries. Now, a man apparently is on the run after stealing a giant-sized chocolate bar. It was filled with coconut and hiding it under his hat. Police have confirmed there was a large bounty on his head. And let me say hello to some more people. I want to say hello to Bruce. That's Bruce Howard. He's in Valencia in Spain. Holly Jones, she's in London. And I've got Kev Carlinos in Hastings, East Sussex.

Oh, it's time now for our romance spot, so I'm going to slow it down. I'm going to get nice and romantic. Hope you're going to get nice and romantic, because I'm going to play a nice slow record, a romantic record, in fact, so I hope you're going to enjoy it. So sit down, relax. If you got your partner, sit down with them, give them a bit of a cuddle, go on. If you haven't, just sit down, relax, and enjoy the next record. It's coming on next.

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Then kiss and hold each other and continue to do so during this next record.

0: Oh, what a lovely record that was. The Everly Brothers, 1962, Crying in the Rain, got to number 6 in the UK international hit in 2 other countries. Now on the programme, it's the time I get intelligent. Or I sound intelligent, I should say. Because I'm going to tell you something you probably don't know, and you want to amaze your friends with this one. Did you know your body has more bacterial cells than human cells? Yes, apparently you can carry trillions of bacteria in and on your body, especially in your gut. And they play a huge role in digestion, immunity, and get, look at this, and even mood. No wonder the wife's like she is.
1: 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When-

0: Well, second trip into the 70s. Both records have been from 1970. It was released in April of 1970 on the CBS record label. That's Christie and Yellow River, where it peaked to that number one spot in the UK single charts. It also reached number 33 in Canada, number 23 in the US, number 16 in Australia, number 14 in Japan, number 4 in the Netherlands and Switzerland, number 2 in Argentina, Germany and New Zealand, and number 1 in Finland, Ireland, Mexico and Norway. I bet you didn't know it was that popular. And I've got to tell you, I thought I'd forgotten how to throw a boomerang the other day. Then it came back to me.
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0: And I'm really glad you are all listening, because we're coming up to our twin spin. That's why I play two records back to back from the same year. The year that I've got this week is 1965. It's a good year for records, 1965. Well, middle 60s were always good for records, whether it be 65, 66, 67. They were fantastic years. Anyway, 1965 is what I'm going back to. I've got the Zombies. Then I got Gene Pitney. So I hope you're going to enjoy them. So sit back, relax, or even dance if you want to. Why I play these three. 45s.
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Well, unfortunately, we're coming up to the end of the programme. I really hope you've enjoyed yourselves today. And I gotta tell you, that was our twin spin where I played the Zombies. Tell her no, 1965. And we followed it up with Gene Pitney from the same year. Back to back, Looking Through the Eyes of Love. Well, I'm gonna have your company next week, where I play the music that you love from the 1960s and the 1970s. Now, don't forget to tell all your friends you're listening to Radio Mi Amigo. Make sure you got your mobile tuned into it. Okay, until next week, I'm going to say bye. Stay safe. Have a good week. Bye.

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Greetings, all. Welcome along. Chris Morgan here on Radio Mi Amigo. Another selection of 45s from the 60s to the 70s. So we started in 1972. Fun record from the suite. That was Little Willie. Well, I hope the whole playlist that I have lined up for this is fun. And you say to yourself, I like it.

Jerry and the Pacemakers, 1963. I like it. It was one of those run of three straight in at number one sort of records that he had. And we all thought, uh-oh, Beatles better watch themselves. But hey, didn't have to worry there. Moving into the 70s, this is the Doobie Brothers. Take me in your arms, rock me a little while.

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It was one of those pirate push records that didn't make the UK charts. I don't think we were really quite ready for reggae as such. It was Dobby Dobson and Cry, A Little Cry. And before that, as I said, 1975, Doobies. Okay, we'll move on, as we always do when we finish one record, because that's the whole point of playing the next one. It's Squeeze, one of their less played tracks, I'd argue, 1978.

Yes, you get the idea. That was Squeeze 1978, early outing for them. That one, Bang Bang. It's pretty safe to say they went to greater things after that one. Now, as I'm sitting here playing you this music, I have to admit, it is rather hot. And if there's one thing I quite fancy at the moment, it's some of this.

Peter Sass, there it is, follow up to Where Do You Go To, my lovely, that was Frozen Orange Juice, but this heat, definitely agree with that one. And coming up next, it's a bit of advice from Hurricane Smith, especially if you are into keeping plants and you're not watering them properly.

So remember, you heard it here, folks, and make sure you water your plants in hot weather. And with that in mind, let's go on. I don't know how I make a link to this. 1962, Ray Charles, I Can't Stop Loving You.

Ray Charles feel all grown up when I play records like that. That goes back to 1962. I Can't Stop Loving You, one of those records that never dates. And here's a fella who never dates, really. Still going strong. It's Cliff of the Sir Richard. And You Keep Me Hanging On, How True.

0: And now, information on how you can visit the LV18. 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
1: And it's time for another one of those piratey sort of records. This one, 1965, A Fair Set. Honey and Wine.

fair set, honey and wine. I think I'll just take the wine myself. It's the same to you. That push by the Pirates, 65, reached their charts, but sadly not making an impression in the UK charts as such. However, this next record, Archie Bell and the Drells, love saying that, it did.

There we go then, Archie Bell and the Drills, 1977. Everybody have a good time. I bet it's nice and warm. So it just begs the question, anyone for tennis?

Well, there goes Neil Diamond, 1970. Suleiman is one of those pushed by the multicoloured ship, but sadly didn't make the UK charts. Never mind, it is the summertime. Let's carry on with the summertime record.

Do What version of Summertime? That around in 1961 on Radio Mi Amigo. It was from the Marcells. Now I can feel a bit of danger in the air. What we need is a secret agent, really.

Smacker on that one. And of course, the James Bond theme in 1973, Live and Let Die. And we go from that once more. Well, here we go now. You know, I've lost my place. Isn't that dreadful? Oh, yes. 1967. I'm on those pirate hitty records again.

Episode 6, that one in 67, great records they produced that sadly didn't make much of an impression on the UK charts, that, in case I haven't just said it, Morning Dew. Mi amigo, mi amigo. Now, if I said to you what a wonderful world, you may think Louis Armstrong is up next, but no. This is Johnny Nash and a 1976 record with the same title.

Johnny Nash, that one. What a wonderful world. Well, what a wonderful hour it's been. I hope you've enjoyed it. Time is rolling on again. If you've got to go at the top of the hour, you've got about 6 minutes left. So all together now. Tamata wakatangi hangi kuwe uwo, tamataya turi puka kapiki monga, hora nuku poka wena wakatana tahu, matakuwa tanga nuru kawa miki tora.

Oh yes, from the summer of 1966, those were the Beatles, and paperback writer Inglorious Mono, as nature intended. And here we are, welcome into another hour of stuff and nonsense with that there Paul Windsor here on the floating palace of musical delights, light vessel LV18 mode here in Harwich Harbour in the UK. I'm glad you could join us right now. We've just had the Beatles, who had more hits than you could shake a royalty check at. But there was another group, a vocal group in fact, who sang on more hits than the Beatles ever did, or anyone else for that matter. These are the Breakaways, a trio of session singers who sang on backing vocals on countless records in the 60s. But they did occasionally find time to make their own records, although strangely none of them were ever hits, but they were all pretty damn good. Like this one from 1964, written and produced by Tony Hatch. It's the Breakaways, and that's how it goes.

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TV sets busted and I can't get a picture. The radio plays nothing but news. Why don't you tickle me? Gee whiz, won't that be fine? What a great idea.

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What else does anyone need? 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

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You could leave me out of it, if you don't mind. That's from early 1967, a great Randy Newman song. And on the B-side of Simon Smith and his amazing Dancing Bear. We started with The Breakaways, great single from 1964. And that's how it goes, and it did. And in between were the John Barry 7 and Orchestra from 1963, from Russia with Love. Not the version from the film soundtrack, I imagine. The rights to that lay with United Artists. So John Barry re-recorded another version for his new label, Ember Records. Yeah, do you need to know all this? Well, you do now. From 1970, this is Joe Cocker and a great version of The Letter. Enjoy.

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1: There seems to be no sign of intelligent life anywhere.
2: Sir Douglas Quintet is back. We'd like to thank all of our beautiful friends all over the country for all the beautiful vibrations. We love you.

I think we can rightly describe that one as shimmering. Yeah, word of the day, shimmering. Those were US band The Circle with their final UK release, The Word, very much in a bird style. And also in the mix were the Sir Douglas Quintet from 1969, Mendocino. And in case you were wondering, Mendocino is a community in Northern California, so it saves you asking me later. We started that trio with Joe Cocker, along with Leon Russell and the Shelter People, and a fabulous version of The Letter. Great stuff. And on we fly from 1966. These are the Stones, 19th Nervous Breakdown.

Released on the iconic London American label in early 1967, that was Neil Diamond, and You Got to Me. And I must admit, I prefer Neil's earlier stuff than his later 70s recordings. But hey, that's just me. You may disagree. Yeah, it won't do you any good. But feel free anyway. Also in there were the Rolling Stones' early 1966 single, 19th Nervous Breakdown. This is Radio Mi Amigo, broadcasting from the light vessel LV18. Mod here in Harwich Harbour. Paul Windsor here at this end, which is close enough for most people, I guess. Right, next up are the Isley Brothers, and here's a song that was a big hit for them in the UK in 1969, despite the fact the track was already a couple of years old by then, having first saw the light of day in August 67 on the Isley's Soul on the Rocks album. But you know this one, Behind a Painted Smile.

I don't know why either. Ask Phil Spector, he might know. That was very nearly the Ronettes' first release on Spector's Phillies label. But in the meantime, they recorded Be My Baby, and that became their first release. That one, which was Why Don't They Let Us Fall in Love, got shelled for a year or so and eventually crept out in 1964 as by Veronica, also known as Ronnie Spector, as she later became. It wasn't a hit and has since gone on to become one of Phil Spector's rarest records. Before that little gem, one of the best records Phil Spector never made, from 1966, Nino Tempo and April Stevens, and All Strung Out. Great sound. And we kicked off with the Isley Brothers behind A Painted Smile. And talking of painting, I'd spotted our esteemed ship's engineer Peter with paintbrush in hand earlier. So the rule is, don't lean on anything or touch any painted surface anywhere on the ship. It's a hell of a job to get the paint off if you do. Don't do it. From 1959, this is Paul Anka. Put your head on my shoulder, but don't touch the paintwork.

Yeah, good, that one. That was future country and western star George Hamilton IV and Everybody's Body, a US release on ABC Paramount from 1957. Before that, Richard Wiley from 1963 with a great Jerry Goffin Carole King song, Brand New Man. And he was known, in the US at least, as Richard Popcorn Wiley. And, but I'm not sure how he got the name Popcorn attached to him. He did record as Popcorn and the Mohawks in the early 60s. And they even recorded for the then fledgling Motown label there. But that's probably more information than you actually need right now. We kicked off with Paul Anka, Put Your Head on My Shoulder from 1959. Lovely stuff. Right now, a treat for the Byrds fans amongst us. That'll be me then, and maybe one or two others. We got their very first single coming up when they were still known as the Beefeaters. But before that, a single that was planned as a follow-up to All I Really Want to Do, but got cancelled as they released Turn, Turn, Turn instead. This is the Byrds version of Dylan's The Times They Are A-Changin'.

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The lonesome organ grinder cries. The silver saxophones say I should refuse you. The cracked bells and washed out

Yeah, love that song. Bob Dylan from 1966, I Want You. Great stuff. Now, we had two from the Byrds before Bob. We kicked off with The Times They Are A-Changin', which was meant to be the Byrds' third single, but was ditched in favour of Turn, Turn, Turn. And in between were the Beefeaters from 1964, just a few months away from being renamed the Byrds, and that was Don't Belong, a one-off single for Elektra Records in the US, and it even got a UK release. They did actually re-record the song in 1965 with a few changes to the lyrics, which was released as It Won't Be Wrong. See, I told you it would be an hour of stuff and nonsense in equal measure, possibly. But that's it from me. You'll be relieved to hear. Keep a weather eye on the Radio Mi Amigo schedule over at lv18radio.uk to see who's on when, where and really. For those of you who yearn for listening beyond the surface, then the Garden of Unearthly Delights is here 4 nights a week to help satisfy that yearning. That's yearning, by the way, not yawning. Or maybe either or.

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1: Informatie over hoe je de LV18 kunt bezoeken. 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
2: This portion of the show is being brought to you by the all-new product made especially for nervous people who need to chew on something but don't want to be kept awake at night. 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

Radio Mi Amigo, where you just heard That Lady by the Isley Brothers, Captain Beefheart and Yellow Brick Road, and that was Blondie and Denise.

0: Bo Kirkland and Ruth Davis, and You're Gonna Get Next to Me. And before that, we had Marvin and Tammy with Ain't No Mountain High Enough, Ain't No Valley Low Enough, Ain't No River Wide Enough to Keep Me From You. I'll be round later if it stops raining. Oh, Derek the Dolphin liked that one.
1: We're a little late, so say goodbye.
0: Well, that's it from me. Thanks very much indeed for listening. I'll see you next time. Bye-bye.
2: Happy listening to you all.

0: I don't know if it was the band or the producer, but somebody was trying to drown out Rod Stewart there. The day will come. Early Rod, still in his mod and R&B apprenticeship years before superstardom struck. 1965 for that one, and you can hear him warming up the sandpaper for future vocals. Yes, as I say, 1965 on Mi Amigo, the year that the post office tower in London opened, and everyone argued whether it looked futuristic or just like a pepper grinder. Oh yes, it's Chris Cooper with you for this hour of music. Here's Bo Diddley.
1: Hey man.
2: What's that, boy?
1: I want to tell you about your girlfriend.
2: What about my girl?
1: But you don't look strong enough to take the message.
2: I'm strong enough.
1: I might hurt your feelings.
2: My feelings already hurt by being here with you.

0: I took her home for a drink, you know.
1: Took her home?
0: Yeah, just for a drink. But that chick looked so ugly, she had to sneak up on a glass to get a drink of water.

0: That's all right. My mama didn't have to put a sheet over my head so sleep could slip up on me.
1: Hey, look at you.
0: What's that?
1: Where you from?
0: South America.
1: What's that?
0: South America.
1: You don't look like no South American to me.
0: I'm still from South America.
1: What part?
0: South Texas.
1: Where your Western boots at?
0: I got them on.

0: What's that?
1: I've been trying to figure out what you is.
0: I already figured out what you is.
1: What's that?
0: You that thing I throw peanuts at.
1: But look here.
0: What's that?
1: You should be ashamed of yourself.
0: Why?
1: Calling people ugly.
0: I didn't call you ugly.
1: What'd you say?
0: I said you was ruined, that's all.
1: Oh, man. You know something?
0: What?
1: You look like you've been whooped with an ugly stick.
2: Hey, I ain't got nothing to do with it, but I'll be the feeling right.
3: From early era Rod Stewart to late era Beau Diddley, and a groove there built on his trademark rhythmic stomp. Ah, I'm sure Beau could play a doorbell and still make it sound funky. That was from 1970, when the first Glastonbury Festival was held. There were about 4 attendees and a couple of sheep in a very muddy field. Getting very posh now on Mi Amigo with the Marquis of Kensington.

A cheeky slice of British pop built around London pageantry. That was the changing of the guard, 1967 music from the Marquis of Kensington. And if you're finding the music a little bit different this hour, me amigo,

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Hi, Harvey. Thanks for your choices. And I know you tend to go a little bit sort of left field with the music, and nothing wrong with that at all. But just occasionally, we do bring it sort of back to mainstream, as we do here. And it's Blondie. And this is her 1978 hit, or one of her 1978 hits, I'm Always Touched by Your Presence, Dear.

from the LV18 in Harwich. The Small Faces there, 1967 music, Don't Burst My Bubble, a psychedelic-tinged outtake showing the band's shift from mod to whimsy. And back to more familiar music now. This is ABBA. Of course it is.

Producer Harvey always provides some notes on the songs that are playlisted, but I misplaced his notes earlier on, so you've had to rely on my knowledge and wit up until now. You'll be pleased to know that I've found the notes, and I can tell you from them that that was Lancastrian singer Vivian Foreman, better known as Julie Grant. She had three hits on the UK singles chart with Up on the Roof and Count on Me, both in 1963, and Come to Me in 1964. But that was a sort of early pre-hit, as it were, and it was called Lonely 16.

0: a punchy pop single later recorded by the Bay City Rollers. But that was the version from Candlewick Green of Who Do You Think You Are? Well, I think I'm Chris Cooper. Hope that's all right with you. And this guy doesn't think he's Elvis.
1: Well,

0: A laid-back reggae anthem from Bob Marley. The chill is so strong it should come with its own hammock. And before Bob, it was Guitar Man, the version by Jerry Reed, an American country singer, guitarist, composer, songwriter and actor.
1: I hope you like it, jamming.
0: An all-round very talented guy. He appeared in more than a dozen films. It's Radio Mi Amigo. It's Chris Cooper on the radio.
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If you like your music from albums rather than singles, I recommend to you the evening and overnight service of Radio Mi Amigo. That's where you'll find tracks like that one. Two from the Stones, from the 70s there, and the era of Goat's Head Soup. That was the track that was called 100 Years of Age. And before it, the Rolling Stones from the 60s, Mother's Little Helper, a song whose lyrics deal with the popularity of prescribed tranquilizers like Valium amongst housewives and the potential hazards of overdose or addiction. I know that song very well because I was at school when it came out, and we had this sort of progressive religious instruction teacher. She was just out of college, I think, and she had some rather modern ideas, certainly for the day. And in one of the RV classes, we had to sort of dissect that song. She brought a record player and that record into class, and we had to listen to it and then discuss it. Ah, well, my school days probably explain how I am today. Michael Polnareff, La Poupée qui fait non.

0: recorded by Paul Nareff in 1966, becoming an immediate success in France and one of his most definitive songs. And guess what? Jimmy Page played guitar on that recording.
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And there he sounds like he's inventing a new genre before breakfast. That was music from David Bowie and a single from 1971 called Holy Holy. And this is a young girl, which I guess sure was in 1966 when she recorded this.

from the sunny side of Cher, the second studio album by American singer-actress Cher. We heard the track A Young Girl, and then, wow, a ferocious funk rock classic with Tina Turner's unstoppable form showing through on that one. That was, of course, Nutbush City Limits.

Well, we can't stop the world going round. And the time going round. Almost the end of another hour of 60s and 70s music. On Mi Amigo. From the Kinks now to the Buzzcocks. And Nothing Left.

Buzzcocks just about closing out this hour of music on Radio Miramigo. I hope you've enjoyed doing things a little bit differently with Chris Cooper. I'll leave you with John Partridge and Homeless Bones, 1968.

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1: Well, hello, ladies and gentlemen, boys and girls. Yes, are you ready for the P90L Pirate Radio Show? Because it's coming on next. And remember, we are broadcasting from the light vessel, the LV18, which is anchored at Harwich Harbour in Essex. Oh, what a great piece of music that was to start the show. The Day Glow 5, Bits and Pieces, released in February 1964 on the Columbia record label. That's where it peaked to number 2 in the top 5 of the UK singles charts. In Germany, it peaked at number 20, number 4 in the Netherlands, number 2 in Australia, and in Canada, it peaked at that number 1 spot. Think it would have got to number 1 in the UK, wouldn't you? But there we are. We play great music here from the 60s and the 70s. From the boat that rocks, the music goes on, but before it does, gotta tell you about the wife. Oh yes. Listen to this. I told the wife I'd cook dinner tonight. She said, great! As usual, we ordered a takeaway.

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1: Really, the record doesn't need any introduction. Of course, you know what it is the minute I put it on.

0: Whatever yard of a supply of pop men in 1967, let's go to San Francisco. It was on the DRAM record label, where pizza number 4 in the UK single charts, also reached number 12 in New Zealand, number 9 in Norway, and number 8 in Ireland. I tell you what, let's go to Harwich Harbour. Why not pop along and see if you can get on board? Of course, if you want to know about the times and everything, that you can come and see the DJs and see the crew and see the ship. If you'd like all that information, all you have to do is go to the website address. 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
4: 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It's the Big O, it's Roy Orbison.
0: We took you into 1967, now we're taking you into 1966.

Roy Orbison there in the top 20, got to number 15 in 1966. That was called Alana. Now, I want to say hello to some people. So, hello, Jenny Wilkes. In Brixton. Hello, William. That's William Street in Halifax, West Yorkshire. And I got Gary Scott. Hello, Gary. You're in Ashford in Kent. Hello to all those listening to the programme.

Well, there's one you don't hear very often, but it's a classic, and we heard it here on Radio Mi Amigo with Sandy Nelson in 1961. It got to number 3 in the UK, Let There Be Drums, international hit in 2 other countries. Now, once I was forced to play a part in the Seven Dwarfs, I can tell you now, I wasn't happy.

still to come up on today's show. There are songs you can sing to. And there are songs that you can dance to. Also, there are love songs you can romance to. All at once, I miss you. And it's all happening here on the Pete Nightingale Pirate Radio Show. Go, go. And I'll tell you what, anything happens on this show, and I'll tell you what's going to happen now on the show. We're coming out to our double play. That's why I play the Beatles, and I also play One to Follow It Up back to back. And I've chosen the Yardbirds, the Beatles in 1964, the Yardbirds, in 1965. So I hope you're going to enjoy them. Before that, you know I love a cup of tea. That's for tea lovers everywhere. Oh, I do love a cup of tea, and I love a biscuit. Oh, and you know I love my cup of tea and I love my biscuits, so I've already put the kettle on because I'm used to the time that it's going to come up, and I think a lot of you do too. So I hope you've got the kettle on. I hope you're going to enjoy a nice cup of tea while I play the Beatles.

0: You shouldn't be sad on the show, so I hope you're not. That was the Yardbirds. Still, I'm sad. In 1965, got to number 3 in the UK. Before that, of course, I played the Beatles, as we always do on the double play. It was 1964, got to number 1 in the UK. International hit in 9 other countries. What was it? I can remind you, it was called I Feel Fine. From the swinging 60s to the sensational 70s, remember, it's all here on Radio Mi Amigo.
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0: And we're going straight into 1970. Booker T. Witch, got that same old feeling. Welcome to Mi Amigo.

Bigger the Witch in 1970. Got to number 5 in the UK single starts, and that same old feeling. While that record was on, I was reading the local paper, and I was reading an article where a clockmaker entered a 10-foot clockwork robot in the carnival as a joke. I tell you what, it was a huge wind-up.

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7: 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We're gonna get real con. 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If you're a brunette, redhead, or blonde, we got the hits from dusk till dawn. And all you greasers and all you jocks, pull up your Argyle socks. We got the music that rocks. 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Don't worry about tomorrow today. Rock and roll is here to stay.

0: Sweet Nothings.
1: And it's great to hear some of these great songs again. Brenda Lee, Sweet Nothings, released in 1960 on the Brunswick record label, where it peaked at number 4 in the UK singles charts, also reached number 4 in the US on the Billboard Hot 100. Now, I want to say hello to David Usher. So, hello, David. I'm doing that right now for you. You're from Leicestershire. Peter McDougall from Sligo Island, or is it Sligo? I'm not quite sure with that one. And Dave Royal, he's also in London. And hello to anybody else that's a bit late and have just tuned in to my show here on Radio Mi Amigo.
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1: No bell who?
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0: And of course, there were some fantastic instrumentals recorded in the 60s. And that was just one of them being played on the Pete Nightingale Pirate Radio Show. And what was it? It was Duane Eddy, 1963. And that was called High Noon. And coming up next is a record you can sing along to. So make sure that you do.
1: Do you want to sing?
2: Yeah, I do. Then why don't we sing along to this one?

And I really hope you were singing along to that. That was The Seekers, I'll Never Find Another You, 1963. Got to number one in the UK, international hit in three other countries. Now, a man apparently is on the run after stealing a giant-sized chocolate bar. It was filled with coconut and hiding it under his hat. Police have confirmed there was a large bounty on his head. And let me say hello to some more people. I want to say hello to Bruce. That's Bruce Howard. He's in Valencia in Spain. Holly Jones, she's in London. And I've got Kev Carlinos in Hastings, East Sussex.

Oh, it's time now for our romance spot, so I'm going to slow it down. 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It's coming on next.

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Then kiss and hold each other and continue to do so during this next record.

0: Oh, what a lovely record that was. The Everly Brothers, 1962, Crying in the Rain, got to number 6 in the UK international hit in 2 other countries. Now on the programme, it's the time I get intelligent, or I sound intelligent, I should say, because I'm going to tell you something that you probably don't know, and you want to amaze your friends with this one. Did you know your body has more bacterial cells than human cells? Yes, apparently you can carry trillions of bacteria in and on your body, especially in your gut. And they play a huge role in digestion, immunity, and get, look at this, and even mood. No wonder the wife's like she is.
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0: Second trip into the 70s. Both records have been from 1970. It was released in April of 1970 on the CBS record label. That's Christie and Yellow River, where it peaked at number one spot in the UK single charts. It also reached number 33 in Canada, number 23 in the US, number 16 in Australia, number 14 in Japan, number 4 in the Netherlands and Switzerland, number 2 in Argentina, Germany and New Zealand, and number 1 in Finland, Ireland, Mexico and Norway. I bet you didn't know it was that popular. And I've got to tell you, I thought I'd forgotten how to throw a boomerang the other day. Then it came back to me.
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0: And I'm really glad you are all listening, because we're coming up to our Twin Spin. That's why I play two records back to back from the same year. The year that I've got this week is 1965. It's a good year for records, 1965. Well, middle 60s were always good for records, whether it be 65, 66, 67. They were fantastic years. Anyway, 1965 is what I'm going back to. I've got the Zombies, then I've got Gene Pitney, so I hope you're going to enjoy them. So sit back, relax, or even dance if you want to, while I play these three. 45s.
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Well, unfortunately, we're coming up to the end of the programme. I really hope you've enjoyed yourselves today. And I gotta tell you, that was our twin spin where I played the Zombies. Tell her no. 1965. And we followed it up with Gene Pitney from the same year. Back to back. Looking through the eyes of love. Well, I'm gonna have your company next week, where I play the music that you love from the 1960s and the 1970s. Now, don't forget to tell all your friends you're listening to Radio Mi Amigo. Make sure you got your mobile tuned into it. Okay, until next week, I'm going to say bye. Stay safe. Have a good week. Bye.

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1: You're listening to Chris Morgan on VMA.

Greetings, all welcome along. Chris Morgan here on Radio Mi Amigo, another selection of 45s from the 60s to the 70s. So we started in 1972, fun record from the suite, that was Little Willie. Well, I hope the whole playlist that I have lined up for this is fun, and you say to yourself, I like it.

Jerry and the Pacemakers, 1963. I like it. It was one of those run of three straight in at number one sort of records that he had. And we all thought, uh-oh, Beatles better watch themselves. But hey, didn't have to worry there. Moving into the 70s, this is the Doobie Brothers. Take me in your arms, rock me a little while.

There we are. We went back to 1966 for that one. It was one of those pirate push records that didn't make the UK charts. I don't think we were really quite ready for reggae as such. It was Dobby Dobson and Cry, A Little Cry. And before that, as I said, 1975, Doobies. Okay, we'll move on, as we always do when we finish one record, because that's the whole point of playing the next one. It's Squeeze, one of their less played tracks, I'd argue, 1978.

Yes, you get the idea. That was Squeeze 1978, early outing for them. That one, Bang Bang. It's pretty safe to say they went to greater things after that one. Now, as I'm sitting here playing you this music, I have to admit, it is rather hot. And if there's one thing I quite fancy at the moment, it's some of this.

0: Peter Sarsfield, here's follow up to Where Do You Go To? Lovely, that was Frozen Orange Juice, but this heat, definitely agree with that one.
1: Amigo.
0: And coming up next, it's a bit of advice from Hurricane Smith, especially if you are into keeping plants and you're not watering them properly.

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And with that in mind, let's go on. I don't know how I make a link to this. 1962, Ray Charles, I Can't Stop Loving You.

Ray Charles feel all grown up when I play records like that. That goes back to 1962. I Can't Stop Loving You, one of those records that never dates. And here's a fella who never dates, really. Still going strong. It's Cliff of the Sir Richard. And You Keep Me Hanging On, How True.

0: And now, information on how you can visit the LBA team. Go to www.lba18.org and read all about us, the opening times, and entry prices.
1: And it's time for another one of those piratey sort of records. This one, 1965, A Fair Set. Honey and Wine.

first set, Honey and Wine. I think I'll just take the wine myself. It's the same to you. That Pushed by the Pirates, 65, reached their charts, but sadly not making an impression in the UK charts as such. However, this next record, Archie Bell and the Drells, love saying that, it did.

There we go then, Archie Bell and the Drills, 1977. Everybody have a good time. I mentioned it's nice and warm, so it just begs the question, anyone for tennis?

Well, there goes Neil Diamond, 1970. Suleiman, it's one of those pushed by the multicoloured ship, but sadly didn't make the UK charts. Never mind, it is the summertime. Let's carry on with the summertime record.

doo-wop version of Summertime. That around in 1961 on Radio Mi Amigo. It was from the Marcells. Now I can feel a bit of danger in the air. What we need is a secret agent, really.

There's Macca on that one. And of course, the James Bond theme in 1973, Live and Let Die. And we go from that once more. Well, here we go now. I've lost my place. Isn't that dreadful? Oh, yes. 1967. I'm on those pirate hitty records again.

episode 6. So that one in 67 great records they produced that sadly didn't make much of an impression on the UK charts. That, in case I haven't just said it, Morning Dew. Mi amigo, mi amigo. Now, if I said to you what a wonderful world, you may think Louis Armstrong is up next, but no. This is Johnny Nash and a 1976 record with the same title.

0: Johnny Nash, that one. What a wonderful world. Well, what a wonderful hour it's been. I hope you've enjoyed it. Time is rolling on again. If you've got to go at the top of the hour, you've got about 6 minutes left. So all together now.
1: Tamata

Oh yes, from the summer of 1966, those were the Beatles, and paperback writer in glorious mono, as nature intended. And here we are, welcome into another hour of stuff and nonsense, with that there Paul Windsor here on the floating palace of musical delights, light vessel LV18 mod here in Harwich Harbour in the UK. And I'm glad you could join us right now. We've just had the Beatles, who had more hits than you could shake a royalty check at. But there was another group, a vocal group in fact, who sang on more hits than the Beatles ever did, or anyone else for that matter. These are the Breakaways, a trio of session singers who sang on backing vocals on countless records in the 60s. But they did occasionally find time to make their own records, although strangely none of them were ever hits, but they were all pretty damn good. Like this one from 1964, written and produced by Tony Hatch. It's the Breakaways, and that's how it goes.

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TV set's busted and I can't get a picture. The radio plays nothing but news. Why don't you tickle me? Gee whiz, won't that be fine? What a great idea.

coming. Oh, what a gay life we lead. One chocolate milkshake with two straws stuck in it. What else does anyone need? Why don't you tickle?

Yeah, the Alan Price set there, inviting you to tickle me. Yeah, well, tickle him, actually. You could leave me out of it, if you don't mind. That's from early 1967, a great Randy Newman song. And on the B-side of Simon Smith and his amazing Dancing Bear. We started with The Breakaways, great single from 1964. And that's how it goes, and it did. And in between were the John Barry 7 and Orchestra from 1963, from Russia with Love. Not the version from the film soundtrack, I imagine. The rights,

That lay with United Artists. So John Barry re-recorded another version for his new label Ember Records. Yeah, do you need to know all this? Well, you do now. From 1970, this is Joe Cocker and a great version of The Letter. Enjoy.

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2: Sir Douglas Quintet is back. We'd like to thank all of our beautiful friends all over the country.

I think we can rightly describe that one as shimmering. Yeah, word of the day, shimmering. Those were US band The Circle with their final UK release, The Word, very much in a bird style. And also in the mix were the Sir Douglas Quintet from 1969, Mendocino. And in case you were wondering, Mendocino is a community in Northern California, so it saves you asking me later. We started that trio with Joe Cocker, along with Leon Russell and the Shelter People, and a fabulous version of The Letter. Great stuff. And on we fly from 1966. These are the Stones, 19th Nervous Breakdown.

Released on the iconic London American label in early 1967, and that was Neil Diamond, and You Got to Me. And I must admit, I prefer Neil's earlier stuff than his later 70s recordings, but hey, that's just me. You may disagree. Yeah, it won't do you any good, but feel free anyway. Also in there were the Rolling Stones' early 1966 single, 19th Nervous Breakdown. This is Radio Mi Amigo, broadcasting from the Light Vessel LV18 Mod here in Harwich Harbour. Paul Windsor here at this end, which is close enough for most people, I guess. Right, next up are the Isley Brothers, and here's a song that was a big hit for them in the UK in 1969, despite the fact the track was already a couple of years old by then, having first saw the light of day in August 67 on the Isley's Soul on the Rocks album. But you know this one, Behind a Painted Smile.

I don't know why either. Ask Phil Spector, he might know. That was very nearly the Ronettes' first release on Spector's Phillies label. But in the meantime, they recorded Be My Baby, and that became their first release. That one, which was Why Don't They Let Us Fall in Love, got shelled for a year or so and eventually crept out in 1964 as by Veronica, also known as Ronnie Spector, as she later became. It wasn't a hit and has since gone on to become one of Phil Spector's rarest records. Before that little gem, one of the best records Phil Spector never made, from 1966, Nino Tempo and April Stevens, and all strung out. Great sound. We kicked off with the Isley Brothers behind A Painted Smile. And talking of painting, I'd spotted our esteemed ship's engineer Peter with paintbrush in hand earlier. So the rule is, don't lean on anything or touch any painted surface anywhere on the ship. It's a hell of a job to get the paint off if you do. Don't do it. From 1959, this is Paul Anka. Put your head on my shoulder, but don't touch the paintwork.

Yeah, good, that one. That was future country and western star George Hamilton IV and Everybody's Body, a US release on ABC Paramount from 1957. Before that, Richard Wiley from 1963 with a great Jerry Goffin Carole King song, Brand New Man. And he was known, in the US at least, as Richard Popcorn Wiley. And, but I'm not sure how he got the name Popcorn attached to him. He did record as Popcorn and the Mohawks in the early 60s. And he even recorded for the then fledgling Motown label there. But that's probably more information than you actually need right now. We kicked off with Paul Anka, Put Your Head on My Shoulder from 1959. Lovely stuff. Right now, a treat for the Birds fans amongst us. That'll be me then, and maybe one or two others. We got their very first single coming up when they were still known as the Beefeaters. But before that, a single that was planned as a follow-up to All I Really Want to Do, but got cancelled as they released Turn, Turn, Turn instead. This is the Birds' version of Dylan's The Times They Are A-Changin'.

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1: A Weetabix breakfast gives them more than most cereals, because Weetabix is the whole wheat breakfast, the protein and energy breakfast. Weetabix and milk, so easy to have, so good in its square meal nourishment. Stop.

sighs, the lonesome organ grinder cries, the silver saxophones say I should refuse you. The cracked bells and washed out horns blow into my face with scorn.

Yeah, love that song. Bob Dylan from 1966, I Want You. Great stuff. And we had two from the Byrds before Bob. We kicked off with The Times They Are A-Changin', which was meant to be the Byrds' third single, but was ditched in favour of Turn, Turn, Turn. And in between were the Beefeaters from 1964, just a few months away from being renamed the Byrds, and that was Don't Belong, a one-off single for Elektra Records in the US, and it even got a UK release. They did actually re-record the song in 1965 with a few changes to the lyrics, which was released as It Won't Be Wrong. See, I told you it would be an hour of stuff and nonsense in equal measure, possibly. But that's it from me. You'll be relieved to hear. Keep a weather eye on the Radio Mi Amigo schedule over at lv18radio.uk to see who's on when, where, and really. For those of you who yearn for listening beyond the surface, then the Garden of Unearthly Delights is here 4 nights a week to help satisfy that yearning. That's yearning, by the way, not yawning, or maybe either or. We gather outside the gates 4 nights a week, Tuesday through Thursday, and Saturday nights, 12 midnight, UK time. And if you need a second opinion, it's repeated 6 hours later. Just bring yourself and a pair of open ears. To finish, Minor Key Maestros, The Zombies from 1965, I Must Move. But from me, Paul Windsor, see ya.

Hi and welcome to the Rick Marks programme here on Radio Mi Amigo, where we're going to be playing the very best of the 1960s, 1970s popular music, and we'll have the odd dalliance with the 1950s. We started there with a wonderful track from The Move from 1968, and that was Blackberry Way. This is Status Quo, also 1968, Ice in the Sun.

and Status Quo, Ice in the Sun on Radio Mi Amigo. I'm so glad that you've joined in with me today. I'll tell you how glad I am. I see how many times I let them sing I'm So Glad in this song. This is Cream, 1966. I'm So Glad.

Obviously, that's How Glad I Am That You're Tuned In. Cream there from 1966, and I'm So Glad starts to lose its meaning, doesn't it, when they say it so often. I also looked up what number chart it got to, and I'm afraid it wasn't a single, so that's naughty, naughty, naughty me. Slade coming up next with a bit of glam rock from 1973. Goodbye to Jane.

inspired by a crazy San Francisco TV host. 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Got to number two in the charts. Guess what kept it off the top of the charts? When I-

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Everybody's still not singing. 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
1: Hands up who was singing along to that. Chuck Berry, 1973, and My Ding-a-Ling. And that kept Goodbye to Jane off the number one spot. And now that always makes me think of Clackers for some reason. Anybody remember Clackers? You know, da-da-da-da-da. 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Bit more glam rock for you now. The Sweet from 1978. So Love Is Like Oxygen.

10 minutes, a tribute to Oxygen, which none of us would be here without, would we? We started with The Sweet and Love Is Like Oxygen from 1978, and then that was Jean-Michel Jarre from 1977 and Oxygen. It's time we told you how you can come and see us at the LV18. Please do.

a number 20 hit in the UK. The Jimi Hendrix Experience with their version of Bob Dylan's classic All Along the Watchtower, and that was from 1968. This one's 5 years before that. The Beach Boys.

I've heard you. Mi Amigo Triple Play. We started with the Beach Boys, 1963, and I Get Around, and then the Ivy League. And it's funny how love can be. That was 2 years later. Oh, and then we skipped 6 years to go to Peter Noon and Oh You Pretty Thing, a record that he made once he'd left Herman's Hermits. This is Radio Mi Amigo. If you'd like to come and see us, we are moored at Harwich Quay and we broadcast from our radio ship LV18, which of course is also a lightship, hence the LV. This is Albert Hammond and It Never Rains in Southern California. I believe it pours though.

The Supremes there, a number 8 hit in the UK, and You Keep Me Hanging On from 1966, and before that, Alban Hammond, and he's telling you it never rains in Southern California, but it might just pour down. This is The Temptations in a similar vein, Just My Imagination from 1971.

0: So sad. The Temptations, 1971, and Just My Imagination. Now, we haven't had a dalliance with the 1950s yet, have we? So let's have one. This is Elvis, Heartbreak Hotel.
1: Well, since my baby left me, well, I found a new place to dwell. Well, it's down at the end of Lone Street, that Heartbreak Hotel. I'll be just a lonely baby. Well, I'm so lonely. 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I could die. 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
1: Well, if your baby leaves you, you got a tale to tell. 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
1: 1955, Elvis, Heartbreak Hotel, and that makes you want to lift your top lip up a little bit, didn't it? Which is something I didn't think I could do, but I've just found out I can. I must add it to my CV. This is the song that made Graham Nash leave the Hollies because they wouldn't release it as a single. Crosby, Stills, Nash and Young from 1969, Marrakesh Express.

Well, it's just about time for me to go. I hope you've enjoyed the music that I've been playing for the last hour. If so, I'd like you to keep on listening to Radio Mi Amigo, because there's more great music coming your way after me. I'd also be very grateful if you could tune in to me next week, because we're going to do the same thing all over again. I'm going to leave you with something a bit different today. 1966 music from Ramsey Lewis. This is Wade Into Water. From me, Rick, ta-da. Look after yourself and keep yourself safe.

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0: Radio Mi Amigo, where I just played you Jimmy Bohorn, Gimme Some. Before that, we had Trains and Boats and Planes from Billy J. Kramer and the Dakotas. And we kick things off with Roxy Music and Angel Eyes. That's what they call me around here. And I wish they wouldn't. It's embarrassing.
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0: Bo Kirkland and Ruth Davis, and You're Gonna Get Next to Me. And before that, we had Marvin and Tammy with Ain't No Mountain High Enough, Ain't No Valley Low Enough, Ain't No River Wide Enough to Keep Me From You. I'll be round later if it stops raining. Oh, Derek the Dolphin liked that one.
1: We were a little late, so say goodbye.
0: Well, that's it from me. Thanks very much, Neil, for listening. I'll see you next time. Bye-bye.
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Good evening all, Chris Morgan here with you, our Radio Mi Amigo, and we've started this hour with an album track from Slade going back to 1970. It was from the album Play It Loud, which was released about a day before the big time, really. And that was the opening track, Know Who You Are. Well, we are, as I said, Radio Mi Amigo, all through the night, great album tracks. Like this one from Status Quo.

Status Quo on that one, taken from the album If You Can't Stand the Heat, with some of the cranky weather we've been having. It would be a bit nice to say that phrase. Anyway, that was called Long-Legged Linda. Well, it's Short-Legged Chris sitting here. I've taken the title to choose another, well, getting on for about 18 albums, tracks of which I am playing for you on this very program, and we'll carry on with an album called Bish from Stephen Bishop, and Looking for the Right One.

the right number is the LV18. Stephen Bishop there, looking for the right one. Well, you found the right one with us if album Music Through the Night is your idea. Have a great time. And a great time right now is to go back to 1965. An album called Sandy from, Sandy Shaw. And this is The Lemon Tree.

Great to the last note, I think. ABBA, that is off the album. That's the title of the album. And the closing track called I'm a Marionette. Do like that one. Hope you're liking the music. As always, if you want to send in a message, a suggestion, or whatever, I'll give you the email address in about 10 minutes' time. Take it or leave it.

Well, it's a band known as Foghat that was around from the album Fool for the City. Actually, the cover photograph kind of supports that one, really. You have to see it to believe it. Take it or leave it. Well, you're taking the music, I hope, and leaving a great impression of what it is. And if you know anybody else who's not discovered us yet, do drop them a line. Let them know. You can inform them we play bands such as Joe Walsh.

Joe Walsh on that one. It was County Fair, taken from his album Who What? Who What Comes Next? Well, I promised you that email address, and it's quite easy, really. Just jot down your message and send it to studio@lv18radio.uk. studio@lv18radio.uk. Right, we'll move on. Now, if you read your history books about Radio Caroline in the 60s, you'll very often come across this thing where certain announcers on the station used to fling records of a certain label over the side because they didn't like them. But one they definitely didn't fling over the side was any by this next fella, David McWilliams. And from David McWilliams Volume 2, Lady Helen of the Laughing Eyes.

And that's the reason why they didn't chuck records of that particular person overboard. Rather nice, I think. David McWilliams, and that's off David McWilliams Volume 2, the one entitled Lady Helen of the Laughing Eyes. And the connection, of course, was he also recorded and released that single, The Days of Pearly Spencer. Well, this is the Days of Radio Mi Amigo, broadcasting to you from up here at Harwich aboard the beautiful LV18. And right now, we need love.

There we are, that's Vanilla Fudge having a bit of a sing-song in 1969 on an album called Rock and Roll. I have to confess, I bought that album back in 1969. I had no idea what it was like. I just liked the look of the cover, and I thought, ooh, that's interesting, when I got it home and played it. Anyway, there it was, the first track, as I said, called Need Love. We'll change the mood right now. How about this from Joni Mitchell?

Well, two pieces of music, Deffy, for late night listening. We started with Joni Mitchell from Ladies on of the Canyon, and that was Woodstock, of course, followed by the Isley Brothers. Go for Your Guns was the name of the album, and that was Voyage to Atlantis. That takes me back to about 1974, at a ship far away. Talking of ships far away, this will bring back a few memories.

The Loving Awareness album, that was of course Loving Awareness, who became or morphed into the Blockheads Free Jury several years later. That was called Free Your Soul, which I'm sure you're familiar with. Well, talking of freeing ourselves up, haven't got a lot of time left, so I'm going to leave you with a teardrop in my eye. And as we've had a sort of radio classic, how about we have a record from Love on the Airwaves?

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Very good day to you, of course. Welcome into the Before Offshore show. I'm Steve Jenner, as the man said, and indeed we're playing a mixture of the tunes which prove there was life before Radio Caroline and the other offshore stations, with Del Shannon and Runaway and Bobby Day and Rockin' Robin. And I tell you what, you're short of a few quid. Play this for you then. Barrett Strong, some rhythm and some blues.

0: Barrett Strong, and a song about the filthy lucre. And let's head north to Great Lakes. Great Lakes rocker Jack Scott.
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1: Teen Scream Idol, Bobby B, take good care of my baby. 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

0: 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And a witness to it all.
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0: Ill advice, can be good behaviour from the Clovers and Love Potion number 9. This is not a commercial. It's an historic recording played for old time's sake. Take no action as a result of hearing this.
1: 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Zenith's famous 9-band transoceanic, the world's most exciting radio. 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

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Now scream that

0: Beach Boys, Surfing Safari. Before that, the Jarmels and a little bit of Soap. And time to get those engineer boots on then. Stomping time. Randy and the Rainbows. Denis.
1: 1963.

And before that, the Drifters and Doc Pomus and Mort Schumann's fabulous Save the Last Dance for Me. Well, that's just about all we got time for now. Thank you so much for your company this week. I look forward to speaking to you next week as well, playing some great music from the Before Offshore period. This has been Steve Jenner's Before Offshore Show, and I shall say ta-ra.

0: Here's me one. They got crazy little women there, and I'm gonna hit me one.
1: Steve Jenners, Before Offshore.

Hello and welcome to the Rick Marks Show. We're album tracking through the evening and night. I've started off by being naughty as well. That was just a single when it was first released, but it must have been on some compilation album by now. The Sweet and Hellraiser. This is 10cc from Sheep Music 1975 and the Wall Street Shuffle.

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a song that Ronnie Van Zandt wrote as a warning to the other members of the band about their drug-taking and alcohol consumption. It was brought on by the fact that Gary Rossington had a very bad crash in a new car. But the ironic thing was 3 days after the release of the album, and hence the track, Lynyrd Skynyrd were involved in that plane crash that killed three of their members, Ronnie Van Zandt, Stevie Gaines, and backing singer Chrissy Gaines, brother of Steve. This is Roy Harper from an album with two different names. If you go to America, it's called Bull in a Ming Vase. If it's in England, it's called One of Those Days in England. This is What the Gap. Oh.

0: Roy Harper. A 1977 song about the Watford Gut Service Station. I assume it has improved a little bit there. I can remember my dad taking me there not long after the M1 had opened, and I was about 6 years old, but I was most impressed with it. A couple of songs now that we all want to come true. This is John Lennon from 1970. John Lennon and the Plastic Ono Band being the album. This is Give Peace a Chance.
1: 2, 1, 2, 3, 4.

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John Lennon started us off from 1970 and Give Peace a Chance, and then George Harrison from 1973. Give Me Love, Give Me Peace on Earth. Let's keep it going, shall we? This is Peter.

0: I'm too young, really, to be an aging hippie, but I can do a decent impression of one when I want to. Four great songs there, the last two being Peter Hallett of R&I fame, and Peace and then Melanie from Leftover Wine 1970. And Peace Will Come, and when those four records come true, it will be this. Lou Reed.
1: Just a perfect day. Drink sangria in the park. And then later, when it gets dark, we go home.

J.J. Cale from his album 5 from 1979, which is as far as we go on Mi Amigo and Louisiana. And before that, Lou Reed from Transformer 1972 and Perfect Day. We're getting very chilled out here now and I'm quite enjoying it. This is Bartley James Harvest, one of my all-time favourite albums and one of my all-time favourite tracks. 1974, Everybody is Everybody Else. This is Child of the Universe.

over to your Amigo Triple Play, bringing us to an end to the Brickmarks Hour. I hope you enjoyed it. We started off with Barclay James Harvest from Everybody Is Everybody Else and Child of the Universe, then Dan Hill from his Lung Fuse album and Sometimes When We Touch, and then Fairport Convention featuring Sandy Denny, Unheartbreaking being the album, I think, and that is Who Knows Where the Time Goes from 1969. It's time for me to go. As I said, I'm going to leave you with a little sing-along. This is The Beatles, 1968, and Hey Jude. For me, Rick Marks, ta-na, you look after yourselves, keep yourself safe, and please join me next week. Hey!

And the great album tracks continue on Mi Amigo, with Robin D at the helm. Started off with The Babies from Broken Heart from 77, and If You Could See Me Fly. And this is Gary Wright from The Light of Smiles from 77, and Are You Weeping?

0: That's Brainbox and Down Man from their 1969 album Singles and B-Sides. What a great title for an album. Now, anyone who knows me, Robin D, will know that I just love everything that this guy has ever done. His name's Tony Joe White, and this track, which I've never heard before, so let's explore it together.
1: I am, I'm a man up on the scene. 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

0: on you, well, you got to come back for more. 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Yes, I am.
1: A nice bit of swamp rock there for you from an album simply called Tony Joe. Tony Joe White from 1970 and Hard to Handle. Now, we've got quite a few tracks from the Netherlands on the show tonight, and let's go there now with Earth and Fire.

That's a track that always hits the right spot for yours truly, Robin D, and makes the little hairs on the back of my neck stand on end. Has that ever happened to you? Emerson, Lake & Palmer from their self-titled album from 1970, and Lucky Man. And here's Alice.

0: from Billion Dollar Babies from 1973. That's Alice Cooper. No More Mr. Nice Guy. Now, this next track I heard for the first time from the MV, Mi Amigo, way out there in the North Sea on Radio Caroline back in the 70s. And it made an indelible impression on me. So I went out and bought the album. It's Thin Lizzy and live at the Hammersmith Odeon from Live and Dangerous, Rosalie.
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0: Absolutely superb. I wish I had been there. Thin Lizzy and Rosalie. Right, I'm going to play three in a row now, and I'm going to take a trip to Holland for the first two tracks, because it's Golden Earring, and then Focus, and finally we're going to have Fleetwood Mac, and the first track is 7 minutes 22 seconds long. Time for a coffee.
1: It's three in a row on Mi Amigo. 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

What a fantastic track that is. We started off our three in a row with Golden Earring, and from Seven Tears from 1971, and She Flies on Strange Wings. Then it was Focus from 1972, and the album Focus 3, and Sylvia, and I'm dedicating that one to Sylvia, a diehard listener from the port of Ness on the Isle of Lewis, and her partner Ewan, who I'm definitely sure is listening to us on his North Sea oil platform. Makes it even more atmospheric with all those waves crashing round about you, Ewan. And finally there, Fleetwood Mac from Then Play On, and the Green Man Alishi, arguably one of their best tracks ever. Mi Amigo Nighttime with Robin D, and this is Q65.

And the Moody Blues there from Every Good Boy Deserves Favour from 1971. And The Story in Your Eyes. And before that, Q65 and The Life I Live from Revolution. I think somebody else has used that title one time, don't you? Right, let's see if we can squeeze in one or two more. It's The Rockets and Turn Up the Radio, and that's an order.

0: That's Rockets there, and that comes from their album Rockets, Turn Up the Radio, from 1979. And that's it for yours truly,
1: Robin D.
0: Time for me to go. Thank you very much for your company for the last hour. And I'm going to leave you with Linda Ronstadt from Heart Like a Wheel from 1974. And When Will I Be Loved? Catch you soon, okay?

If you're in a chill-out mood, then maybe you're in the right place aboard the LV18, our lightship in Harwich, that is the home of Radio Mi Amigo, Van de Graaff generator there, and afterwards a haunting ballad, unusually gentle for their catalogue. And that came from 1967, the year Belgium introduced compulsory seatbelts in cars, which nobody actually fastened. Going down in Mississippi now.

far out, man, as we used to say back in the day. The first of those two tracks came from J.B. Lenoir. It was down in Mississippi, a stark, politically charged blues piece confronting racism head on. And then Savoy Brown from 1970, Money Can't Save Your Soul. The title suggests that the record company accountant was not consulted before the track was released. As I say, that was from 1970, the year Finland legalised Saturday shopping, revolutionising weekend boredom.

jive me, but I know they must be crazy. Don't see their misfortune, else they're just too lazy. Je suis le grand zombie, my yellow belt of Charizard. Ain't afraid of no tomcat, fill my brains with poison. Walk through the fire, fly through the smoke. See my enemy at the end of their rope. Walk on pins and needles.

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Put Gree-Gree on your doorstep, soon you'll be in the gutter. 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Think about a call, may kill it, call, call.

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I thank you for choosing Radio Mi Amigo. Amongst all the thousands of internet radio stations out there. But where else would you find a station of 60s and 70s music that pushes out the boat as much as we do on the LV18? Two tracks there. The first, a swampy New Orleans-infused groove from Little Feet. And I was cold, cold, cold, sounding like someone sweating in a sauna while still insisting they're freezing. And then a voodoo-soaked psychedelic epic from Dr. John, I Walk on Gilded Splinters. If you want something a bit more familiar, here it is.

Backstreet Love came, of course, from Curved Air, a love song for people who prefer alleyways to sunsets. That was from 1971, the year Denmark launched its colour TV broadcasts, causing national excitement. Probably the last time anything exciting ever happened in Denmark. And then, also from 1971, a heavy folk rock blast from a duo who deserved far more attention. They were Fresh Maggots. The track was Frustration, and the title of that sums up every guitarist trying to play it. Radio Mi Amigo, Chris Cooper. Oh, Chris Cooper, yes. we'll get the tone right eventually. In the HR, disappearing somewhere then. Completely thrown off track now. What have we got queued up next? Hope I've got something. Oh, yes, I have. Back to 1969 for High Tide. This is the Futurists' Lament.

Following a ferocious violin-driven prog monster from 1969, music there from High Tide, followed by the very modestly titled Sir Lord Baltimore and Kingdom Come. I think that was loud enough to frighten the nearby furniture. Subtlety was clearly not invited into the recording session. Yep, Sir Lord Baltimore, Kingdom Come from 1970. This is a band called Leaf Hound. Freelance Fiend. And beware of your front door, because the riff might just kick it down.

I queued up another track to play and then realised I was right out of time. I didn't realise that 1 hour had passed so quickly. Didn't even get round to telling you the email address. If you'd like to contact us here, it's studio@lv18radio.uk. Music 24/7, more commercial during the day, a little bit more contemporary overnight.

Strange But True. When that track first came out as a single in April 1971, Atlantic Records stuck it on the B-side of Who Loves the Sun. But time passes, and Sweet Jane by the Velvet Underground has since gone on to be one of their most recognisable songs. OK, well, here we are, up and ready for another trip around the Garden of Unearthly Delights with your tie-dyed tour guide, Paul Windsor, here on the overnight service of Radio Mi Amigo. So let's step lively. This is the opening track on Bowie's Aladdin Sane album, Watch That Man.

Well, there you go. The Tale of the Yellow Cave Woman by Velvet Fog, a track from their self-titled album on Pye Records in 1969. And from 1973, David Bowie, Watch That Man. That's from his Aladdin Sane album. Good stuff. Okay, so we're well on our way through the Garden of Unearthly Delights. Glad you could join us, and I hope you enjoy the sights and sounds within. Right, here's a record that got a few plays on Radio Caroline back in the day. One of the handful of decent records released on Major Minor back in the day. Yeah, there were some. These are Darwin's Theory, a French band from Marseille, also known as the Five Gentlemen at various times throughout their career. But this single is from early 1967, Daytime.

Oh, yes, Eric Burdon and the Animals there, flying Translove Airways. I think it was Donovan who first mentioned Translove Airways on his Fat Angel song, but no matter. That was San Francisco Nights from 1967. Played quite a lot on Radio London in its final few days on air. And also in there were the Beatles from their Rubber Soul album, George Harrison's Think for Yourself, and Darwin's Theory and Daytime, another major minor release, as DJ Tommy Vance would often tell us. Right, so this is Radio Mi Amigo, broadcasting from the magic swirling ship light vessel LV18 mod here in a rather peaceful Harwich Harbour here in the UK. Paul Windsor at this end, helping to negotiate the many paths here in the Garden of Unearthly Delights. Right, I mentioned Donovan just a moment ago, and he would be rude not to play one of his songs. So, from the UK version of his Sunshine Superman album, this is Hampstead Incident.

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2: There seems to be no sign of intelligent life anywhere.

Right, so those were the Strobes. Yeah, it was, who by early 1974 had moved on somewhat from their early folky days. That was a track from their A&M album Hero and Heroine, and that was Round and Round. Back at the beginning, it was Donovan and Hampstead Incident in the UK. It was a track on his 1967 album Sunshine Superman, but over in the States it appeared on his Mellow Yellow album. Either or, it's a great track. Stuck in the middle was Chris Lucy and I'll Remember Them from his US album on Surrey Records in 1965, Songs of Protest and Anti-Protest, an album with a very convoluted history, and if I was to tell you the story, well, we likely could have played another three records in that time. But if you're really curious, just Google Chris Lucy, L-U-C-E-Y, and read all about it. It's quite a tale. Anyway, let's move on. The next track is by a US band called Anonymous. Yeah, well, it had to happen at some time, I suppose. This track is called Jay Ryder from their 1976 album Inside the Shadow, and it's pretty damn good. Enjoy.

Yeah, great track. That was Buffalo Springfield and Bluebird, a longer version which can be found on their Buffalo Springfield Again album, but we played the shorter single version put out by Atco Records in the US in June 1967. Davy Graham was also in there, influential folk guitarist of renown, it says here. And they'd be quite right. Anyway, that was his version of Dylan's Don't Think Twice, It's All Right. That's from his 1964 album on Decca, Folk, Blues and Beyond. And we started with US band Anonymous and a track from their 1976 album Inside the Shadow. And that was J-Rider. Totally, it was good. They actually recorded another album's worth of material around 1978-79, which remained unreleased until 1996. And by that time, they changed their name from Anonymous to J-Rider. And the album was titled No Longer Anonymous. See what they did there? Yeah, I know what you're thinking. I should be fitted with an off switch. But until that happens, here's the Shadows of Night.

Okay, those were Phil and the Frantics, and it sounded like it as well. They're from Phoenix, Arizona, and that was Till You Get What You Want, a July 1965 release in the US on Sound Limited Records, and produced by Waylon Jennings, no less. But country music it ain't. We also heard The Shadows of Night with Gospel Zone, B-side of their 1966 Atlantic single Bad Little Woman. And that's about it. Back at the gates already. Where does the time go? But never fear, we visit the Garden of Unearthly Delights 4 nights a week, Tuesday through Thursday, and Saturday nights at 12 midnight UK time. And we bounce back 6 hours later for a repeat, as if once wasn't enough. Just bring yourself and a pair of open ears. We simply open the gates, you just have to step inside. To finish, a quick splash of Pink Floyd from The Piper at the Gates of Dawn, a bit of Whimsy from Syd Barrett and Bike. And I'll fade out the nonsense at the end, or I'll end up crashing the top of the hour. And it'll be the naughty corner for me. But from me, Paul Windsor, see ya.